And that will be Antonio Vivaldi's La Folia, or that mean, or it means the madness, I believe. And this one is a rendition or the version by Giardino Armonico. And yeah, good morning everyone. Hope you guys are doing all right. This is Kevin, and you are currently listening to Triple H 96.5 FM, and this program is called You and Me. So if you're new here, my program is meant to connect, relate, experience, and you can expect a lot of genres of music and songs to be played. So yeah, but as for what we are going to have, there won't be anything special until maybe November, December. So there's that. Because we're only gonna have mix songs and music in general until then. So the weather outside is it's not raining, but it's not sunny. So, and for those who have their birthdays today, happiest of birthdays to you all. And yeah. Anyway, I won't keep you guys long. I'm gonna play the next song in my list here. And this one is called Just Singing a Song by T.B. Whiteside, featuring Eva and Elsa.

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And that was Back Around by Weaker Sweet. And just before that is Wasting Time by Maurice Conway from his album Mally Towns. And coming up next is Lady Writer by Dire Straits. Enjoy.

And that was Chiquitita by ABBA. And it's from, I think it's that's the album. It's from the album Voulez-Vous. And just before that is Down Under by Men at Work from the album Business as Usual. So yeah, there's that. And anyway, the next song to follow is Rude by Magic from the album Don't Kill the Magic.

And that was Kisses. I Was Made for Loving You from their album Dynasty. And just before that is Hot Chocolate, Some You Sexy Thing. And yes, it's a music for that one mouse who got swatted because he, well, if it's not the mouse trap, it's the broom. And so, yeah. I mean, anyway, you should check it out. It goes by that song. So, yeah. Anyway, we'll continue with next song. And this one is called Way Down We Go from the Icelandic band Kaleo. That's Kaleo. Anyway, here's Way Down We Go by Kaleo. Enjoy.

And that was To the Bone from the Indonesian artist Pamungkas. And just before that is How to Save a Life by The Fray from their album Through the Years. Anyways, it's currently 16 minutes past 11. I hope you guys are still with me though. And because we're going to have some more songs. And yeah. Coming up next is Bad Things by Machine Gun Kelly featuring Camila Cabello.

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And that will be Gigi Paris's Sailor Song. And just before that is Daylight by David Kushner. And coming up next is Marry Your Daughter by Brian McKnight.

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1: How many? Very few.
2: You offered me a kiss.
1: Such a foolish reason, I'm afraid. I don't.

And that was Summertime Sadness by Lana Del Rey. And just before that is Lover's Rock by TV Girl. And anyway, the next song in my list is Let the World Burn by Chris Gray. Enjoy.

And yeah, that was true by Spandau Ballet. And just before that is What Does the Fox Say, or The Fox by Elvis. And no, it's not like, it's not a naughty word, young people. It's Fox the animal. And no, it's not the same spelling as Elvis. It's because it's Y-L-V-I-S. So yeah, there's that. And yeah, that's pretty much it for today. Thank you so much for listening, everyone. I hope you enjoyed those songs as much as I did. And we're going to end with a last song. But for anything, coming up next is Varied Moods and Celtic Music with Phyllis. So anyway, as for what the ending song is, it's called My Ordinary Life by The Living Tombstone. So anyway, this is Kevin, and for your today's You and Me, it's bye for now. Catch you later. Here's My Ordinary Life by The Living Tombstone.

like to give back to your community? 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

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Welcome to Varied Moods in Celtic Music on Horsham's community radio station Triple H, 96.5 FM. I'm Phyllis, your presenter, with you through until 3 o'clock. Not a nice day out there, but a good day to stop inside and listen to the music. And starting my program today was Brendan Quinn with Let the Music Flow. Young Caitlin is up next with the keys in the mailbox.

Well, yes, you've just heard from Joe Dolan with Dancing on a Saturday Night, and Brendan Shine was also in there with Rockin' Kids. Coming up next is Jimmy Buckley with Beautiful Sunday.

Yes, that was Joe Moore there with Roads and Other Reasons. Phil Coulter is coming up next with the Irish Rebel Music, followed by Glenn Curtin. You there in the radio.

There's a great song there from young Glenn Curtin with You There in the Radio. Coming up now is Gerry Ford with Thank God for the Radio.

Yes, you've just heard from John Hogan there with Una Paloma Blanca. And Ginger Morgan was also in there with Bad Moon Rising. Let's hear from Rolly Daniels and Dee Riley with It Just Don't Get Any Better Than This.

Yes, you've just heard from Janie Kirk there with Don't Play That Song, and Tommy King was also in there with Under the Boardwalk. And Dennis, thank you very much for your phone call. You've requested a couple of Ollie Austins, and I might be able to fit one in before the news. Coming up is Ollie Austin and Eileen King with A Storm's Never Last.

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1: Hello, I'm Alyssa Delfs. A Royal Commission will examine how artificial intelligence can be developed and adapted across South Australia's economy, workforce and public services. Premier Peter Malinauskas today announced three commissioners had been appointed: union leader Ian Ross, who sits on the Reserve Bank's Monetary Policy Board and is a former federal court judge; Kate Pounder, the inaugural CEO of the Tech Council of Australia; and AI expert Christopher Manning. Mr Malinauskas says work will begin today.
2: Our exercise here is to put South Australia in a genuine position of leadership when it comes to the policy that a subnational jurisdiction is responsible for, about how we use this technology, how we adopt this technology, and how we de-risk the rollout of this technology where we can.
1: A final report is due by July next year. From today, telcos will now activate temporary disaster roaming when one network goes down during a severe weather event. The new agreement to boost mobile coverage will only be available in areas outside major cities where an alternative network is available. It means the TDR won't work across large parts of regional and remote Australia where communities are serviced by one provider. Telcos will have the power to decide when to turn the TDR on and off, but industry and government are yet to outline any specific accountability measures. 175 restoration projects have been completed in the New South Wales Northern Rivers. The Lismore City Council has reached the halfway point of its disaster recovery program following devastating floods in 2022. Projects include repairing landslips and bridges, restoring community facilities, and upgrading flood resilience infrastructure. It comes as communities across Victoria brace for possible flooding, with an initial flood watch declared. Moderate to heavy rain is forecast from today across parts of northeast Victoria, Gippsland and central Victoria. The Bureau of Meteorology says minor to moderate flooding is possible across impacted catchments from tomorrow. Job vacancies were down in August 2026, falling to 325,000. That's according to the newest quarterly figures from the Australian Bureau of Statistics. The Bureau's head of Labor Stats, Sean Crick, says vacancies fell by 3,000 or 0.9% in the 3 months to August, following a decline of 2.2% in the 3 months before. The decline was driven by the private sector, notably in business goods and services, but it was partially offset by rises in customer-facing roles, including in retail trade. And Australians' awareness of breast cancer remains high, but many still don't appreciate the full impact on patients and families. That's according to new data from the National Breast Cancer Foundation, which found nearly two-thirds of people underestimate the number of Australians diagnosed each year, while 84% underestimate the likelihood of breast cancer returning and spreading. The foundation's CEO, Dr. Cleola Andries, says progress has been made, but thousands still live with the uncertainty of their diagnosis.
3: The reality is that more than 20,000 Australians are diagnosed each year with this disease. And despite the incredible progress that has been made, around 9 people in Australia still die from breast cancer each and every day.
1: And turning to sport, there are 3 matches in the Women's National Cricket League scheduled for today. Queensland is taking on New South Wales in Sydney. The second match between Victoria and South Australia will get underway soon in Melbourne. And later this afternoon, Western Australia will face Tasmania.
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4: Hi, Phyllis. Gee, your garden looks nice. Wish mine was like this.
5: Well, Jean, have you heard of KLM Concreting and Soil Yard in Golf Course Road?
4: Yes, I have. But they only do driveways and other professional jobs, don't they?
5: No, they also have landscaping materials, bobcat and backhoe, excavator and truck hire.
4: Really?
5: And that's not all. They will clean up your block, pools, and they also do concrete removal.
4: Gee, they do all of that. I knew they had garden supplies, but all this as well.
5: Yes, they are very professional and have very affordable rates. In fact, they have the best prices in town and the largest range of landscaping material in stock. Kevin says, one call, we do it all.
4: Okay, have you got his number?
5: Yes, it's 53825002 plus their mobile 043 882 0269.
4: Well, thanks for that, Phyllis. I know what we'll do. Hop on my bike. Let's go out there and have a look around.
5: Yeah, let's do that. It's 140 Golf Course Road, Haven. Hey, Jean, Do you know they have the largest plant nursery in Horsham? KLM are proud sponsors of Triple H 96.5 FM. Yes, well, I'm about to start my second hour of Varied Moods in Celtic Music, and starting this hour is another song of Ollie Austin's For You, Dennis, which you have requested, and thank you very much for your call. It's These Old Eyes Have Seen It All.
6: Wally Allman's hair was white, and his eyes looked kind of tired. He sat at the table all alone, but he smiled when I spoke to him, so I sat down for a while. I wound up sitting there the whole night long, 'cause I could tell he had a lifetime on his mind. And I just sat there and listened, and well, I was glad to take the time.

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Yes, on Varied Moods in Celtic Music, you've just heard from Joe Dolan with It's You, It's You, It's You. Coming up next is Fiona Ennis with A Never Mind, followed by Thomas Maguire, Please Feed the Jukebox.

You've just heard a great medley there from Curtis McGee. And before that was Barry Doyle with Born to Live and Brendan Shine with Drive Me to Drink. I'm going to play a couple of tracks now for a dear friend of mine who's just given me a call. Thank you very much, Di. Glad you're enjoying the program. You're going to hear me talking in your sleep. I think I'll cry myself to sleep from Johnny Loughran and play me the waltz of the angels from Kevin Stewart. Enjoy.

There we go, Di. I hope you enjoyed that little bracket there. You're going to now I'm just having a look.

Yes, that was Billy McFarlane with A Love I Never Had. Elaine Boyle's coming up next with If I Were Only Her Tonight, followed by Logo and McCool, Roads and Other Reasons.

Yes, Mick Flavin there with Highway of Life. Young Owen Mack is up next with Music in My Heart.

Yes, starting my third and final hour of Varied Moods in Celtic Music for this week was Declan Ernie with All Friends Together. Coming up next is Damien Vaux with Remember Me.

Yes, a very pretty piece there from Jim Whitman, Green Fields of Ireland. Charlie Lansbury is up next with an Irish waltz.

Yes, a lovely song there from the great late Johnny Lockery with Every Inch I Laughed, I Cried a Mile. Coming up now, you're going to hear from Michael English with Take Me Back, followed by Mary Duff, What the Eyes Don't See.

Yes, a lovely song there from Mary Duff. Well, folks, I finished my program at 3 o'clock. And then after 3 o'clock, Jeff's in with Jeff's Thursday Music Mix. That program goes through till 6 o'clock. And then at 6 o'clock, Ray Hutchison's in with Thursday Shuffle. Ray goes through till 9 o'clock. Then we cross over to our overnight satellite programs. So that's what's happening here today, folks. Okay, so we're going to now hear from Frank McCaffrey with Nobody's Darling But Mine.

Yes, he's a great Irish singer, is Frank McCaffrey there with Nobody's Darling But Mine. You're going to now hear a beautiful instrumental. It is Beautiful Isle of Somewhere, and it's George and Bradley playing a beautiful instrumental piece there. And then following that, you're going to hear from Glen Campbell with Amazing Grace.

Well, yes, you've just heard a beautiful piece there from Bob Brolly, Dreams, Hopes and Promises, Celtic Country with African Waltz.

Well, yes, folks, you've just heard two beautiful versions of The Fields of Athenry. And my program's about come to an end. Thank you very much for your company over the last 3 hours. And I'll be back again on Sunday with my 6 hours of Sunday's music mix. Hope you can tune in at 10 o'clock. Have a great weekend. Until next time, this is Phyllis saying bye for now. Taking me out is Brendan Lee with Donegal, We're Going Home. Bye for now.

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1: Good afternoon, I'm Alyssa Delfs. Disability groups are calling on the Queensland Government to update them on the rollout of a new support program for children. Scarlett Coppola reports.
2: Thriving Kids offers a baseline level of support for children with low to moderate developmental delay or autism. It's designed to move children off the National Disability Insurance Scheme. But Queensland has missed a deadline to sign up for the program, the first phase of which begins today. People with Disability Australia, Children with Young People with Disability Australia, and the Queensland Independent Disability Advocacy have written to the state government about its decision not to sign up. They say if the government is not satisfied with the program, it needs to set out a credible pathway to arrangements that protect children and families.
1: Doctors in Victoria's public hospitals have gone on strike for the first time in over 25 years. Walking off the job today, they're fighting against long hours and working conditions, saying it's a threat to patient safety. The strike is underway today and will continue through to 5:30 p.m. local time, although emergency and critical care departments will be spared. Dr. Zach Doherty is among those taking part in the strike and says it's time for the state government to listen and act on their concerns.
3: We want things to change in these rural and regional areas for Victorians so they can be cared for by doctors that remain in the community long term. But the Victorian government has failed to meet those requests. They are willing to pay for other things. They are willing to build hospitals. But the thing with hospitals is they're just buildings. You have to fill them with people. And if you don't give us these fair conditions and reasonable pay increases, I worry there's not going to be doctors to fill them for much longer.
1: The first batch of illegal e-bikes are being destroyed in a crackdown on the controversial vehicles. 36 high-powered e-bikes were seized by New South Wales Police on Sydney's northern beaches earlier this month, with 23 of them turned into scraps today. Among the bikes was one vehicle capable of speeds exceeding 90 kilometres an hour, while others had speed restriction settings overridden. They were seized under new state laws empowering police and transport across the state to confiscate and destroy illegal e-bikes. Severe weather is set to continue to round out the working week with rain and storms for Melbourne and Adelaide. Wet conditions are also forecast for areas across the southeast. The Bureau of Meteorology's David Crock has more.
4: River flooding is possible across mainly northern Victoria, flash flooding across many areas as well with heavy rain and thunderstorms. Heavy peak hour rain is possible for Melbourne on Thursday evening in the evening peak, and thunderstorms are possible or even likely over many areas with severe thunderstorms on the forecast each day.
1: And in entertainment news, Game of Thrones fans will have to wait at least 2 years and 8 months to watch the recently announced prequel movie, Aegon's Conquest. Warner Brothers has announced the first film in the show's history is set to be released on June 6, 2029. Plot details for the film are yet to be revealed, but the movie is expected to tell the story of King Aegon Targaryen I's conquest of Westeros. And in sport, in AFL, Chris Fagan has announced he's stepping down as Brisbane coach after securing a third AFL flag on the bounce with a stunning grand final triumph over Fremantle. The 65-year-old will not return for an 11th season at the helm of the Lions, despite having a year to run on his contract. It means the Lions will need to find a new coach in their quest for a historic four-peat, a feat unseen in the VFL-AFL since Collingwood between 1927 and 1930.
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7: 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And it's Jeff with my Thursday Music Mix program, and I'm with you for the next 3 hours, right through till 6 p.m. And I hope you can stick with me. Okay, first off, a big thanks to Phyllis. Gonya Phyllis for Celtic and Irish type music program. And Phyllis will be back again next Thursday to do it all over again between 12 and 3 p.m. So once again, thank you, Phyllis. Okay, let's see what the weather's doing in your backyard right now. If you didn't already realise, it is the 1st of October today and the second month of spring. Although, going by the weather we've got today, it's more like winter rather than spring. Currently sitting on 16 and we're aiming for 18. Went down to 12 last night. And tomorrow, Friday, top of only 16 and a low of 12. Saturday, 18, a low of 9. Sunday, 19 and 8. Monday, 19 and 8. Tuesday, 17 and 4. Wednesday, 19 and 4. And next Thursday, it is warming up a bit. Next Thursday, 23 and a low of 6. Okay, I'm acknowledging 4 birthdays today. And the first one I have is Richard St. John Francis Harris. He was an Irish actor and singer, having studied at the London Academy of Music and Dramatic Art. He rose to prominence as an icon of the British New Wave. He received numerous accolades, including the Cannes Film Festival Award for Best Actor, a Grammy Award and a Golden Globe. Yes, Richard Harris was born on this date in 1930 and unfortunately died the 25th of October 2002 at the age of 72. So here we go with one of his more popular tracks.

0: Ah, yes, Richard Harris, born on this date in 1930 and died the 25th of October 2002 at the age of 72. And that, of course, was MacArthur Park, all 7.5 minutes of it. Yes, a long one, but a good one. The second birthday I've got for you is Dame Julie Andrews, an English actress, singer, author and theatre director. Listen to this. Her accolades include an Academy Award, a British Academy Film Award, 2 Grammy Awards, 4 Emmy Awards, 7 Golden Globe Awards and nominations for 3 Tony Awards. Yes, a very talented lady. Born on this date way back in 1935, and Julie Andrews, Dame Julie Andrews, is celebrating her 91st birthday today. So a big happy birthday to her. And here's a track from Mary Poppins. For all you kids out there, I think it's still school holidays.
1: In every job that must be done, there is an element of fun. You find the fun, and snap, the job's a game. And every task you undertake

Yes, Dame Julie Andrews, celebrating her 91st birthday today. A Spoonful of Sugar from the musical Mary Poppins. The third birthday? Listen to this gentleman's name. Keith Peter Thomas Francis Julian John Duffy. Yes, Keith Duffy, born on this date in 1974, and he's celebrating his 52nd birthday today. He's an Irish singer, actor, radio and television presenter, and a drummer who began his professional career as part of the Irish boy band Boyzone, alongside Rowan Keating, Mickey Graham, Shane Lynch and Stephen Gately in 1993. Yes, Keith Duffy, 52 today. And what have I got lined up from him? He's a track from Boyzone, When You Say Nothing At All. A great track.

Yes, Keith Duffy of Boyzone fame, born on this date in 1974, and he's celebrating his 52nd birthday today. And the final birthday we're celebrating today is a very well-known violinist and conductor, André Roux. Yes, he's a Dutch violinist and conductor, best known as the founder of the waltz-playing Johann Strauss Orchestra. Roux and his orchestra tour worldwide. And I know he has been to Australia. Him and his orchestra have been to Australia on at least one occasion. My mother-in-law went along to see it in Melbourne. I think it was at the Telstra Dome there down in Docklands. Yeah, quite a few years ago now. So, André Roux, he is 77 today. And here we go with Can't Help Falling in Love. Thank you.

0: Yes, Andre Roux and his orchestra, the Iron Strauss Orchestra, turning 77 today. Can't help falling in love.
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0: 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This is Jeff with my Thursday Music Mix program, which I'm just about to start. And to get the ball rolling, I've got Tim McGraw. And don't forget, Triple H, less talk, more great music.

Yes, that was Ice House with Electric Blue. And before that, Cowboy Junkies mix Misguided Angel. And we kicked the program off with Tim McGraw, Hey Whiskey. Up next, I've got the two Justins. Firstly, we'll hear from Justin Landers and then Justin Stanley.

Yes, a couple of Justins there. Justin Stanley and Sandy Dodd with Shut Up and Just Enjoy the Ride. That's what I say when people get in my car. Yes. And before that, Justin Landers, The Corner Store. Okay, here comes the Steve Miller Band.

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1: Good afternoon, I'm Alyssa Delfs. A campaign has returned supporting ongoing investigations into long-term missing persons cases across Australia. Scarlett Coppola reports.
2: Today marks the start of this year's Missing Persons Poster Launch, a program presented biannually by the National Missing Persons Coordination Centre in collaboration with state and territory police. The campaign will see physical and digital missing persons posters shared across community groups and public spaces to ensure unresolved cases stay front of mind for communities. Some of the cases highlighted by the centre include Gus Lamont, the 4-year-old boy who went missing from his family's South Australia homestead, and 32-year-old Luke Hazelwood, who was last seen in Western Australia. Australians are urged to report potential sightings of missing persons to Crime Stoppers.
1: A former federal court judge will lead a nation-first royal commission that aims to maximise the benefits and minimise negative consequences of the artificial intelligence boom. The South Australian government revealed the inquiry's terms of reference today and announced that economist and former federal court judge Ian Ross would lead the investigation. Premier Peter Malinauskas says AI is moving at a rapid pace, reshaping the world we live in.
3: Our exercise here is to put South Australia in a genuine position of leadership when it comes to the policy that a subnational jurisdiction is responsible for, about how we use this technology, how we adopt this technology, and how we de-risk the rollout of this technology where we can.
1: The New South Wales government's reinstated pill testing program will return to selected music festivals this weekend. The service will operate at the Knockout Outdoor Festival this long weekend as part of the $4.3 million initiative set to run at 15 events each year. The state government says that illicit drugs remain illegal in New South Wales and the service is not an endorsement of illicit drug use. Festival goers are also reminded there'll always be risks involved when consuming these substances, with Chief Health Officer Dr. Kerry Chant saying drug checks could help people make better decisions, but they do not guarantee safety. Hundreds of smelter workers can breathe a sigh of relief after a government funding package helped secure a 5-year power deal. The electricity contract for Northern Tasmania's Bell Bay Aluminium, one of Australia's Big Four smelters, was due to expire at the end of this year, and it had been through discussions with state-owned Hydro Tasmania for months over a new deal. A $200 million joint support package from the Tasmanian and federal governments announced today has soothed some concerns surrounding the future of the smelter, even though the parties were originally bargaining for a 10-year deal. And rain and storms are on the forecast for the southeast of Australia, with fine conditions elsewhere tomorrow. Falls are on the cards for Victoria, New South Wales and South Australia. The Bureau of Meteorology's Dean Naramore has the details for the rest of the country.
4: Elsewhere, though, pretty quiet north around Newcastle and much of the Queensland coast, with fine and partly cloudy conditions with those onshore winds. We're going to see widespread rain and storms as well through inland parts of WA on Friday afternoon and evening. Heavy falls there as well, but it is mostly the desert. Well, you can see high pressure keeping much of Tasmania, South Australia, southern WA and also much of northern Australia fine as well.
1: And in sport, there are 3 matches in Women's National Cricket League scheduled for today. Queensland is taking on New South Wales. Victoria and South Australia went head-to-head in Melbourne. And this afternoon, Western Australia will face Tasmania.
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5: Hi, Phyllis. Gee, your garden looks nice. Wish mine was like this.
6: Well, Jean, have you heard of KLM Concreting and Soil Yard in Golf Course Road?
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5: Really?
6: 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They will clean up your block, pools, and they also do concrete removal.
5: Gee, they do all of that. I knew they had garden supplies, but all this as well.
6: Yes, they are very professional and have very affordable rates. In fact, they have the best prices in town and the largest range of landscaping material in stock. Kevin says, one call, we do it all.
5: Okay, have you got his number?
6: Yes, it's 53825002 plus their mobile 043 882 0269.
5: Well, thanks for that, Phyllis. I know what we'll do. Hop on my bike. Let's go out there and have a look around.
6: Yeah, let's do that. It's 140 Golf Course Road, Haven. Hey, Jean, do you know they had the largest plant nursery in Horsham? 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
7: 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This is Jeff with my Thursday afternoon program, my Thursday music mix, and I hope you are enjoying the music so far. So let's keep the music rolling with Aussie Kevin Sullivan.

Holy Norman, Kentucky Rain. And before that, Deborah Allen, Delta Dreamland, and Kevin Sullivan, I Will Follow You. Okay, up next, Lady That Needs No Real Introduction.

Melanie Dyer. I wonder if there's any relation to Jack. Probably not. Golden Girl. And before that, we had the Sunny Cowgirls, Rev It Up. And, of course, the late, great Dolly Parton, Little Sparrow. And we got lots of little sparrows out at our place. They're all over the place there. Anyway, they're cute little birds, I suppose. Yeah. Okay, let's hear from Creedence.

0: Yes, Shenandoah with Mama Knows. And before that, we heard from Luke Combs, Remember Him That Way, and Creedence, Creedence Clearwater Revival, down Born on the Bayou. And if you're not too sure what a bayou is, I just looked it up. It's a slow-moving, sluggish creek. So I don't know that you'd want to be born on one of those, but there you go.
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0: 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This is Jeff with my Thursday music mix. So let's keep the music rolling with the late, great Olivia Newton-John and a track from none other than Grease.

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1: I don't.
0: Who wants the bother of a country estate?
1: A country estate is something I'd hate.

Yes, old Blue Eyes, the late great Frank Sinatra. Who wants to be a millionaire? You can stick me on the list. Van Morrison, What's Wrong With This Picture? And that also featured Willie Nelson and the late great Olivia Newton-John, Hopelessly Devoted to You. Neil Finn,

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1: 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This is Jeff with my Thursday afternoon program, my Thursday music mix, and I hope you are enjoying the music so far. So let's keep the music rolling with a couple of Aussie girls.

The Ted Murray Gang with Give Me Your Lovin'. Before that, yes, the old man of American country music, Willie Nelson, Valentine, and those two Aussie girls, Melinda Schneider and Becky Cole, Your Good Girl's Gonna Go Bad. Brooks and Dunn.

Ah, yes, Michael Jackson, Don't Stop Till You Get Enough. And before the Brooks and Dunn, Boot Scooting Boogie. Bit of a tongue twister, that one. Okay, this next one's just for you, Ray. That's Ray Hutchison, who will be up after the 6 o'clock news with Ray's Music Shuffle. And he goes from 6 p.m. all the way through till 9 p.m. And then he's back again on Saturday evening for his favourite program, the old pioneers of country music, from 6:30 through till 9 p.m. Yes, so that's the two programs coming up for Ray. And this, as I said before, this song's just for you, Ray. And see if you can work out who it is.

0: Yes, Griswolds and Chevy Chase and family. And that was the theme from their movies, Zac Brown Band, Holiday Road. Before that, Roger Whittaker, I Don't Believe in If Anymore, and the one for Ray, and he did pick it, You Too. I Still Haven't Found What I'm Looking For.
1: The clock, it's the heart of portion. Feel it from the moment you step inside.
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0: 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This is Jeff with my Thursday music mix, and I'm now into my last half an hour. I finish up at 6 o'clock, and straight after the 6 o'clock news, Ray Hutchison is in with Ray's Music Shuffle. So please hang around for Ray after the 6 o'clock news. So let's see how many I can squeeze in between now and then, starting with Sam Bush.

Yes, Bachelor Girl, Buses and Trains. If you haven't got a car, I suppose that's what you have to do. Aussie Guy Sebastian, Like a Drum, and Sam Bush, Circles Around Me. Okay, here comes Sarah Storer.

Yes, Aussie band Red Gum with one for all the farmers out there, Spirit of the Land. And Sarah Stora, Eerily Wind. Okay, folks, 4 minutes to six, so that is me done and dusted. Thanks for your company. Thanks for tuning in over the past 3 hours. And, yeah, I finish up at 6 o'clock, and straight after the 6 o'clock news, Ray Hutchison is in with his music shuffle. So be good out there. Stay safe. Travel safe. Wet roads again. And I'm back in the hot seat again tomorrow. Yes, I'm back tomorrow between 12 noon and 3 p.m. for Jeff's Double Up. Two tracks in a row from the same artist. So I hope you can tune in to that program. So I'll leave you with this as I commence my long journey home. So bye for now. Bye.

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Ray Hutchison with you tonight from 6 till 9 o'clock. Nice to have your company. A wet old day out there. It's been raining all day. I guess we need some rain again. So I certainly hope you're copping a bit of rain wherever you are. Thank you to Jeff for this afternoon's program. Jeff will be back tomorrow from 12 to 3 with Double Up. They're playing an artist with two songs in the program. So hello to Jeff and Karen there. And I played a couple of songs with Jeff, John Farnham, Chain Reaction, and Jade Hurley, I Fought the Law, and the Law Won. Don't forget the Pioneers of Country Music on Saturday night from 6.30 to 9 o'clock. It's 7.20, or 20 past 7. We've got four songs of Casey Chambers, and 8 o'clock, four songs of Jimmy Little. So that's what we're doing in the Pioneers of Country Music. And at a quarter to 9, I'll let you know what we'll do next Saturday night in the program at 20 past 7 and 8 o'clock. It's 10 past 6 o'clock. Let's keep the music going right now. I'm going to play a track now from Mondo Rock. This is The Chemistry.

That was the music of Charlie Pride, and the song was called False Prison Blues, the Johnny Cash song. Great song, that one from Charlie Pride. It's 18 minutes past 6 o'clock. Had a phone call from Graham. Good on you, Graham. Nice to hear from you. G'day, Zoe. I trust you're going well on this wet Thursday. Been raining all day, as I was

0: saying just before. And I guess the people want the rain out there as well. So hope we got enough rain for the people out there. So good on you, Graham. Good on you, Zoe. And I'm going to play you a song straight after this.
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That was the music of Neil Diamond, and the song was called Desiree. I haven't played it one in a long time. I played it for Graham and Zoe tonight, and I hope you enjoyed it. When Graham's from a double CD set of Neil Diamond, and as I say, it's from Neil Diamond's Greatest Hits 1966 to 1992. So Neil Diamond for Graham and Zoe at 22 minutes past 6 o'clock, and Ray Hutchison with you tonight, and nice to have your company on the Shuffle program. Don't forget our Pioneers of Country Music on Saturday night too. We've got some great music lined up again. As I said earlier, we've got Casey Chambers at 20 past 7, 4 songs, and 8 o'clock, 4 songs of Jimmy Little. So Saturday night, I'll let you know what we're doing next week in the program. Much later, Owen. G'day, Owen. G'day, Shirley. I trust you're both going well. I'm going to play you a song, Owen, from Mario Speedwagon. Had two songs out. So I'm going to play this one for you tonight from Mario Speedwagon, Shirley and Owen. Owen and Shirley, I can't fight this feeling.

That was the music of Slim Dusty, and the song was called Biopyrogichi Cola. I played it one for Dennis and Kay tonight, so I know Dennis likes that song, so I played that one for him in the program tonight. It's 6:30 on 96.5 Triple H FM, and Ray Hutchison with you tonight. I was going to play a couple of songs for Shane, but I'm going to play a couple of different ones tonight for you, Shane and Jenna, Bill and Terry. I'm going to play Jonah Louis, Louise, and then I'm going to follow it up with Kiss, and that will be Shandy. I'll play this one first, Shane.

was a music of Marty Robbins. Haven't played that one in a long time. I know Dennis and Kay like that one. White Sport Coat and a Pink Carnation. So certainly hope you enjoyed that one tonight. Dennis, and for Shane and Jenna and Bill and Terry, we played Jonah Louie Louise, We'll Get It Right, and Kiss, Shandy. So I certainly hope you enjoyed those songs tonight at 7:15. All right, I'm going to play the Hoota Gurus right now. This is called What's My Scene?

there was the music of Maureen Woods, Marion Morris, I should say, and that was a song which was called My Church. I played it for Auntie Patsy and Dennis and the rest of the family as well. G'day, Auntie Patsy. G'day, Dennis, and the rest of the family. I trust you're going well. And thanks to Dennis for ringing in tonight. Dennis is enjoying the program, and I'll play another song for you after 7 o'clock tonight. Dennis. Okay, Auntie Patsy, I've got another song for you right now from Chicago. This one, Baby, What a Big Surprise.

That's Cliff Richard, a big song. He had a lot of big songs, Cliff Richard, but that was We Don't Talk Anymore at coming up to 7 o'clock. Got a song with John coming up soon. Haven't forgotten, John. I've got that coming up soon for you from Johnny Cash for you to John, which I was talking to him today. I'm going to say hello to Sylvia and Jackson down at Swan Hill. G'day, Sylvia. G'day, Jackson. I trust you're going well. G'day to Ben and Sophie. I'm going to play this one for you. I've never played this one before on the radio. So this is called Singing Hills, and this is for Sylv and Jackson tonight, and it's by Slim Whitman.

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That's John Farnham, not too well at the moment in health. So I hope you can pick up, because he released Whisperin' Jack. That's not Whisperin' Jack, that's from the Phology of John Farnham, and that's at Pressure Down from John Farnham. So I hope he gets a speedy of recovery soon, John Farnham, get back recording and singing again too. So that was John Farnham. Coming up to 8 minutes past seven on 96.5 Triple HFM. I am going to say hello to Dave right now. G'day, Dave. I trust it's going well for you. And I've got a couple of songs for you coming up now, Dave. We're going to listen to Eric Carmen, Make Me Lose Control. And then I'm going to follow it up with ABBA, which they're going to sing the rock and roll band. So, Dave, these two are for you.

There's a couple of songs that I played for Dave tonight, so I certainly hope you enjoyed that one. Those two, Dave, Eric Carmen, Make Me Lose Control, and ABBA Rock and Roll Band. So good on you, Dave, and I'll play a couple of songs in the Pioneers of Country Music, Kenny Rogers, at 10 past 7 on Saturday. And I'll try and catch up with you this Saturday too, Dave, too. And I trust you're going well. It's 7:15. Had a phone call from Anne Marie. I've got that song lined up for Anne Marie and Dave coming up shortly, straight after I put this one on. So thanks, Anne Marie. Nice to hear from you. And I'll do that for you. I was talking to John today, John from Stall. Good on you, John. I trust you're going well. Wanted a Johnny Cash song. So this one's for you, John, at 7:15. The Train of Love.

That's Boney M, The Ribs of Barbie Long. I'll play that one for Anne Marie. And also Dave, Anne Marie asks me, her mum's going. No, she's going okay. We had the grand final there on Saturday, Brisbane taking on Fremantle. Well, Fremantle was going to win that game. And I thought they were going to win. Oh, Sydney was going to win too. But only one can win, I guess. So, yeah, good on you, Anne Marie. And Dave, I am going to catch up with you shortly. Too. So g'day to Anne-Marie and Dave, your mum. It's going okay, Anne-Marie. It's 22 past 7. I'll talk to you on Saturday. I'll play some more music for you. G'day, Rod. Hope you had a nice birthday on Saturday. Rod had his birthday. And g'day, Joan. To Brad, Illyria and Sophie. I was talking to Rod today and Rod had his cup of coffee and I had a cup of hot chocolate with just a bit of marshmallow in it. A good taste of a drink. So good on you, Rod. Happy birthday again. Hope you had a great one. Got a couple of songs for you from Neil Diamond, Song Sung Blue, and then I'm going to follow it up with Beautiful Noise. This is for Rod.

0: just to give it a
1: tune. A couple of Neil Diamond songs tonight, which I played with Rod. G'day Rod, g'day Joan, Brad O'Leary and Soapy. And we played Song Sung Blue and Beautiful Noise from a double CD set of Neil Diamond. I got four songs of Rod on Saturday night in the Pioneers of Country Music at 20 past seven. So good on you, Rod. Good to catch up with you today. It's always good to catch up here on a Thursday. Our time goes that quick. Our cuppa goes quick and our time just goes just like that, doesn't it? But good on you, Rod. We'll catch up next Thursday. And happy birthday again. Hope you had a great one. And I'll play them on Saturday night for you, Rod. It's coming up to 7.30 on 96.5 Triple HFM. And Ray Hutchison with you. Would have been my Arnie Dot's birthday today. And I know Arnie Dot liked this singer I'm about to play. So happy memory of Arnie Dot for your birthday. And I've got that coming up straight after this.
2: Hi, Phyllis. Gee, your garden looks nice. Wish mine was like this.
3: Well, Jean, have you heard of KLM Concreting and Soil Yard in Golf Course Road?
2: Yes, I have. But they only do driveways and other professional jobs, don't they?
3: No, they also have landscaping materials, bobcat and backhoe, excavator and truck hire.
2: Really?
3: And that's not all. They will clean up your block, pools, and they also do concrete removal.
2: Gee, they do all of that. I knew they had garden supplies, but all this as well.
3: Yes, they are very professional and have very affordable rates. In fact, they have the best prices in town and the largest range of landscaping material in stock. Kevin says, one call, we do it all.
2: OK, have you got his number?
3: Yes, it's 53825002 plus their mobile 043-882-0269.
2: Well, thanks for that, Phyllis. I know what we'll do. Hop on my bike. Let's go out there and have a look around.
3: Yeah, let's do that. It's 140 Golf Course Road, Haven. Hey, Jean, do you know they had the largest plant nursery in Horsham? KLM are proud sponsors of Triple H 96.5 FM.

was the music of Shirley Toms, My Little Mother of the Hills, in memory of Annie Dot. It's a birthday. It would have been a birthday today. And I know when I did Hutchie's Country from 9 to midnight, I used to do a special on Shirley Toms at 11:30 on a Friday night. So that's for Annie Patsy and the family and Mum, rest of the family too, in memory of Annie Dot's birthday. It's 26 minutes to 8 o'clock. G'day, Brian. I trust it's going well for you. Brian, I'm going to put this in with Willie too. So g'day, Willie. I trust you are both going well. Going to play this one for you from ABBA. This is People Need Love.

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1: That's Gavin Arden, and the song was called Pledging My Love. And I know a lady out there likes that song, and I've got another song for that lady coming up at 20 past eight tonight as well. I know she likes that one as well. It's 18 minutes to 8 o'clock. And as I say, Brian, g'day there. I trust you're going well to do a great job. And Willie does a great job. And I know this is Willie's favourite song.

was Sally Boyd, and which I played that one for Willie Umpapa, because I know Willie said she likes that song. It's 7:45 at Triple H. G'day, Jamie, and to Jordan and JJ, to Molly, Jason and Simone, to Mick, to Beryl and Arnie Mavis, and Lily. G'day, Lily. Did you go to the show? My sister went to the show and got my mum some donuts. So, you know those jam ones? Yep. And I hope you had a great time, got a show bag or had a hot dog or waffle or something from Ferry Floss there. So I hope you went to the show, Lily, and had a great time. Okay, Jamie, I'm going to play this one for you tonight from Daryl Hall and John Oates. You Make My Dreams Come True.

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That was the music of Casey Chambers, and the song was called With This Flower. At 8 minutes away from 8 o'clock at 96.5 Triple H FM, Ray Hutchison with you. Got a birthday call Saturday night for Sunday. My cousin Mick's having a birthday on Sunday, so I'm going to do a birthday call on Saturday night and play him a song in the pioneers of country music. With Ray Hutchison with you. We're going to play a track now from Mondo Rock. Ross Willis is coming to Horsham on the 27th of November at the Horsham Town Hall. I guess you'll sing this song at the show. This is Mondo Rock. This is Cool World.

That's John Farnham. I played it for Jeff Niblett. I know Jeff's always asked me to play that song, and someone brought me some CDs on Saturday, Jeff. And I do have that one now from John Farnham. That's Freedom. I know that's one of the songs that you did want me to play. Jeff, I hope you heard that one tonight. It's 8 o'clock. G'day, Jade. I trust you're going well. G'day to Jade's mum. I was in there getting me tea tonight. So good to see you, Jade, this afternoon tonight as well. I'm going to play this one for Jade tonight from Lana Rich and Dinah Ross, Endless Love.

Charlie Pride was in there with Someone Loves You, Honey, and John Denver, Grandmother's Feather Bed, at 9 minutes past 8 o'clock. Had a phone call from Jeff. Good on you, Jeff. Nice to hear from you. Jeff said he was going home and he heard the John Farnham song, That's Freedom, from his Phology CD. It's a great song. Also, he's got some of his Whispering Jack songs off the CD. I'm going to play another one for you, Jeff. From John Farnham at 10 past 8 o'clock. And this is one of my favourite songs. I like all John Farnham songs, but this is one of my favourite, called Have a Little Faith. And I'm playing this one for Jeff tonight. And I hope you enjoy this one, Jeff.

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That's a Divinyls big hit. And that was a track which was called Pleasure and Pain at 19 minutes past 8 o'clock on

96.5 Triple H FM. But hello to Grace and Charlotte, which I was talking to them today. So Grace and Charlotte, I'm going to play this one for you tonight from Kenny Rogers. Love Will Turn You Around.

That was the music of Gene Stappert, and the song is called Little Rosewood Casket. I played it for a lady out there who tells me she likes Gabonard and Pledging My Love and Gene Stappert, Little Rosewood Casket. And I'll play those two in the Pioneers of Country Music with that lady out there. It's a nice two songs. Thanks, Jeff, for the call. You can catch Jeff a double up tomorrow from 12 till 3. And then he's back on Tuesday from 4 to 7 with Oldies with Goodies with his theme. And then he's back on Thursday, 3 to 6, with a music mix with Jeff. So thanks, Jeff, for the call. Nice to hear from you as well. 28 minutes past 8 o'clock. Got a song for Maureen, which I often have a chat with Maureen. I've never played this before, Maureen. So I hope you like this one from Foster and Allen. It's called If the Whole World Stop Loving. So, Maureen, I'm going to play this one for you.

That was the music of Jade Hurley, and the song is called Judy, Judy, Judy. At 28 minutes away from 9 o'clock on the Shuffle program on Triple H 96.5 FM. Haven't played an Elvis Presley song tonight, so I'm going to do that right now, and this is Moody Blue.

That was the music of Wilf Carter from How My Yodeling Days Begin, The Yellow Rose of Texas was the name of that song. It's 21 minutes to 9 o'clock with Ray Hutchison in the program tonight. Nice to have your company. And don't forget, Di's on in the morning at 9 to 12 with Community Matters. And then Sue will be, Jeff will be in with Double Up 12 to 3, I should say. And Sue will be here with Magical Moments from 3 to 5.30. Then we've got from 6 to 7, Liam. So check your guides for Triple H, and I'm sure you'll enjoy the program. Let's go back to 1985, Katrina and the Waves. Let's walk on sunshine.

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That's Ray Kernaghan, and the song was called The Ballad of Jim Blenner. I played it for Kylie. G'day, Kylie. Hope it's going well. G'day, Warren, Alfred, Tanya and Jodie and Riley. So hello to Kylie's friends there. I hope your mum's getting better too. And g'day, Lindsay, Kylie. Lindsay too, I meant to say. So good on you, Kylie. I trust you're going well. It's 7 minutes away from 9 o'clock. Before that, LaBarge and the Rhythm of the Night in the program. Okay, let's continue on with the program tonight, and I'm going to play this one. This is Olive Bikes, Casting My Lasso, and this is the Shuffle on your community radio station.

That was Hank Williams and Wait for the Light to Shine, which I always play in memory of Dad, who loved Hank Williams' music. Every time Dad put the CD or a big Hank Williams in the player or a record being played on the record player, he loved his music, and we miss him very much. The whole family love him and that. And it's Dad's birthday, would have been on Saturday, so I'll play a memory of Hank Williams, which I normally do, and I'll play some at the start of the program too after Wolf Carter. So that's Weapon of Light to Shine, Hank Williams, one of Dad's favourite songs. It's 4 minutes away from 9 o'clock. Thanks for your company tonight. I'll be back next Thursday between 6 and 9 with the Shuffle program. I'll be back on Saturday night between 6:30 and 9 o'clock with the Pioneers of Country Music. So stay safe out there. Look after yourself. And I will talk to you on Saturday night. This one's for Graham and Zoe and Princess. Did Princess get a present from the show, Graham and Zoe? I wonder if Princess did. Anyway, this is for Graham, Zoe and Princess. And I will talk to you on Saturday night. Have a good one. Bye.

0: didn't know my daddy. I guess he was proud. The block turns in coal mine Kentucky, where he sleeps in the ground.
1: Winona Judd from her brand new album, The Hard Truth, recorded with Shooter Jennings as producer. And we heard the song Girl Who Could Sing, a song about finding out who her father was. And Winona was our special guest on Off the Record this week, part one of the interview, and I'll air part two for you next week on the program. The other songs that you heard during the interview, All Downhill from Ashland, a song about her hometown, Car on the Hill, Joni Mitchell at the Newport Folk Festival about 4 years ago. Incredible performance put together by Brandy Carlile. And you, if you look at the video, you can see Winona sitting in the background there just behind Joni, crying her eyes out. We also heard the Warren Treaty helping out Winona on the song The Hopeful Lie. And as well as that, The Hard Truth, exemplified in the song Broken and Blessed. We started off also with the song Hear Me Now, and a song or a tune that starts the whole album, Prelude, All Downhill from Ashland. It comes on before that song about her hometown. Well, I hope you enjoyed our interview with Winona. As I said, part two next week on the show. Let's continue with some new releases before the end of the show, starting off with a track from a new Bob Dylan set, which chronicles the second part of the Rolling Thunder tour in 1975. It's going to be, believe it or not, a 39-disc box set, and they've released one track from it so far. Here it is.

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one of the great quintets led by trumpeter Miles Davis, featuring John Coltrane tenor sax, Red Garland, piano, Paul Chambers bass, and Philly Joe Jones drums. Bye Bye Blackbird, recorded in 1957. Something of a treat now on the breeze, well, I'll call it a treat, recorded in 1957. Something of a treat now on the breeze, well, I'll call it a treat, I'm allowed, featuring

I just can't break away. I must have you every day, as regularly as coffee or tea. You've got me in your clutches, and I you every day, as regularly as coffee or tea. You've got me in your clutches.

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How can I sing? How can I like any old thing without you, sweetheart? Who do I know when I feel blue? Where can I go

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And before that, the Georgians.

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Let the world go round me on its own. I know I'll never be alone all the time. I'm just adoring you.

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I lie awake and wonder as the stars put on their show, and Mr. Moon casts silver shadows.

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And Annisgrass and native gums grew wide across the flat. We chased

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Howard and Bull Roddy Hyde, the ghosts of the Murren Chide. Now the Murren Chide lies silent, no stock whips pierce the air, and it's now been 50 summers since the last mob passed through there. But around Newcastle waters, the old drovers talk with pride of their daring feats of

onward through grit and through dust. The camel trains passed into stories and legend, their pathways long faded, their hoof prints now gone. But still in the vastness, their spirit keeps walking, their courage and endurance forever lives on. No rails, no

Well, good morning. Welcome, everyone, to Community Matters this morning. My name's Di Trotter. Great to have your company on Triple H. On our program today, just after 10:30, we'll be having a chat with the Mayor of Horsham Rural City Council. That's Councillor Brian Klaus. And just after 11:30, having a chat with Sue Exel about the Haven Market tomorrow. Well, good bit of rain that has fallen over the past little while. I was talking to my sister yesterday, and she's in Murrimbula, and she was saying that they have had no rain. So they're still crying out for it. But today the outcome is that there is, of course, rain around. More steady showers possible a little later. For tomorrow, showers continuing and 17 degrees. Sunday, partly cloudy and 18. And current temperature outside is 13 degrees. And we're heading for a top today of 16. Well, whatever you're doing today, a shout out, of course, to our wonderful Gladys, the Flynns, and my wonderful friend Betty. But I am just giving a big, big shout out to a really wonderful friend of mine. Her name is Pat Murphy. You might know Pat. She's been around a while. Her late husband, Bob, was a presenter here on community radio as well, and she's having a very special birthday today. So if you see her out and about, well, she might be on her go for today. She's turning 80 today. So, Pat, with all my love, and I will catch up with you after my program today. So, yeah, looking forward to it. It's always wonderful when you're able to celebrate milestones with very special people. So, of course, it's sing-along hour, and let's get a move on to all the Gladys. I hope you've got your good pipes ready this morning. And we're starting out, of course, with John McSweeney and Shine On, Harvest Moon. And I'm not singing because while I'm getting better, I still have this little bit of a dodgy throat, so I won't bore you with my vocal tunes this morning. So here we go, John McSweeney and Shine On, Harvest Moon.

0: And thank you to John McSweeney for that wonderful little treble plays, starting off with Shine On Harvest Moon, Sweet Georgia Brown, and You Will Never Grow Old. It's 25 minutes past nine. You're listening to Die This Morning here on Triple H. And now it's time for a little segment from that band that needs no introduction. And I will tell you, though, it is the Barn Dance. Here we go.
1: Barn Dance time. Singing in the rain.
0: And it is the Howie Brothers.
2: I'm singing in the rain.
0: So are we.

Great little medley there from the wonderful Howie Brothers. It's both of those, the Barn Dance, set one and set two, come from the album called 100 Golden Melodies, 100 sing-along songs, which is what this program is about, the first hour on a Friday. Just a couple of things that are coming up this weekend, just for you. The Horsham and District Orchid Society have their annual spring show. That's tomorrow from 9 through till 5 and from Sunday 10 through till 3 at the Horsham Maydale Pavilion in the showgrounds. 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That's tomorrow and Sunday, the 2026 Horsham and District Orchid Society Spring Show at the Maydale Pavilion in the showgrounds, 9 till 5 tomorrow, 10 till 3 on Sunday. Why not just go along? Up next at 25 minutes to 10, we've got Foster and Allen, and a little golden oldie for you, which is starting off with my Diane. Hope you enjoy this little bracket, which includes Ramona, Sharma and Charmaine. Goodness, wonder if we've got people still called Ramona these days. You may know one. Give me a call, 53 811 011.

And welcome back to Triple H Community Matters this morning with Di. Great to have your company. Betty, thank you so much for your lovely call. And even though sometimes news is not bad, it's still lovely to hear from you and your lovely voice. It's 13 minutes to 10. And that was, of course, Billy McFarlane there with that wonderful trumpet medley. The Horsham Croquet Club are having their Come and Try Day on Sunday, the 4th of October. That's this coming Sunday at 2 p.m. down at the Horsham Croquet Club down there in the Botanical Gardens next to the lawn tennis courts. Come along and learn a fun and challenging ball game. Make new friends. Maybe bring along a friend with you. It's great when there's two people to do things. Croquet's for everyone, so why not come along and give it a go? So that's this Sunday at 2 p.m, the Horsham Croquet Club. Just come. Soft-soled flat shoes are all you need to bring. All equipment is supplied, and I hope you're able to join them for this day. Up next, we've got the Righteous Brothers and a beautiful track called Unchained Melody.

Woohoo! What about that? Vic Dana there with Red Roses for a Blue Lady. Al Martino with Spanish Eyes. And before that, we had the Righteous Brothers with Unchained Melody. Now, just while we're talking about things coming up next week, we have the Spring Fashion Parade presented by Maria de Ross Fashions. 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Tickets will not be available at the door. That number again, 0409 954 684. And the afternoon tea is presented, of course, by the Marcazzini sisters, and you know how good that will be. That's the Spring Fashion Parade in aid of the Wimmera Hospice Care Auxiliary next Wednesday, the 7th of October, 2 to 4pm in the Horsham City Bowling Club. Tickets 0409 954 684. And to take us up to the news, a little bit of Stranger on the Shore from Aka Bilk.